0: Lady Gaga and Bruno Mars, Die With A Smile on Power FM. It is Chelsea with you here for your Thursday evening. Now, this morning on The Brekkie Show, Alex and Crystal were chatting about a cool way a local business is celebrating.
1: Pat's Sandwiches, down the bottom of Sturt Street there, right by the Coles, they're celebrating their third anniversary this weekend. Ooh. By changing things around a bit.
2: Yeah.
1: Well, they usually sell sandwiches. They're going to have tacos instead.
2: We've been down there. We've had the sandwiches there, and they're bloody good. So if they're having tacos.
1: Mm-hmm. Cocktails, beer and wine. Oh. And they've got some people on the turntables. They've got the DJ decks out.
2: Yeah.
1: And they're going, rather than being a day shop, they're going from 6 p.m.

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1: Hot takes, Woods. We had a lot of fun doing this. Finley.
2: My hot take is that matcha by itself is absolutely revolting.
3: Couldn't agree more.
4: I agree.
1: Couldn't agree more. Yeah, what a waste of time.
2: I actually gagged at it.
3: Yeah, it's disgusting.
1: And it's also like so $16.
2: Yeah. I know.
3: Gen Z are convincing themselves it tastes good because it's so good for you. Disgusting.
1: Matcha will forever be the nail in Gen Z's coffin in terms of culture. As far as I'm concerned.
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0: while you were trying to catch a break from the kids by distracting them with some TV, did you accidentally get a little too into High Five? 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
1: Yeah.
0: But not cold enough for the doona. So I might go in and say, you got any doonas that aren't too hot?
1: Sort of mid-range ones.
0: Mid-range doonas, boys.
1: I wonder if they'll do you a sneaky deal. Maybe you go at the back, hand a guy some cash, or hand you something in a box.
0: Yeah.
1: That has been happening recently with something that isn't illegal. I'll let you know where these dodgy deals for children's toys are happening next.

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